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7: Slight chance of rain showers overnight. Otherwise, cloudy skies expected. Lows dip down to about 44. Winds out of the east, 5 to 10 miles per hour. Cloudy skies expected again Thursday. Highs level off around 64. Chance of thunderstorms Thursday night. Lows level off around 49. Cloudy skies expected. From the 104.9 Max Country Weather Center, powered by weatherology.com, I'm staff meteorologist Jennifer Wojcicki. Currently 50.
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on a warm summer's evening, on a train bound for nowhere, I met up with a gambler. 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
1: A couple of more days below average, and then we start to warm up as we head through the weekend. But for today, a high temperature once again right around 60, a small chance of some light rain on and

That is Terry Clark. Dierks Bentley also in there. Good Thursday morning. No lie, this weekend is a big holiday weekend. It is Memorial Day, which seems a little bit earlier than normal, but whether it seems earlier or not, it is this weekend, and that means that Gresham is having their big Fireman's Picnic this weekend, and we will be out there Sunday. Come join me in Gresham from noon until 2. That's right, from noon until 2 on Sunday.

That is Waylon Jennings. Faith Hill, before that, good Thursday morning. We've got some sun, we have some clouds, and we're going to have a mix of them all day long. There is about a 50-50 chance of some rain happening tonight. Does not look like we should have any storms. Looking at the radar right now, there's nothing out there, but we'll keep an eye on the radar for you all day long. But yes, the chance of rain is good. Like I said, about a 50-50 chance of rain. Still going to be cooler than normal today. This time of year should be about 72, 73 degrees. We're going to top out around 65. We'll have a complete check of your Max Country forecast coming up in just a few minutes. I'll check in with Bryce and Alex. Once again, we're discussing Bryce's unpopular opinion that dogs are disgusting and should not be allowed to sleep in your bed. That's Bryce's opinion, not me. Don't come after me. We'll discuss this coming up. Alan Jackson is next.

Mornings in the Country, brought to you by Geneva, Hebron, and Superior Implement. Good morning. I am Gene. You're rolling up on 8 o'clock. If you have to be to work by 8, you're not late, but you are pushing it. Partly cloudy, the high at 65 today. Gary Allen now, Max Country.

0: 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I don't. 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
1: Good afternoon. 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July corn down 3.5 at 462.25. December down 4.25 at 385. July soybeans down 5.5 at 1194.25. November down 6.75 at 1186.75. July Chicago wheat down 13 at 647.5. September down 12.5 at 661. July Kansas City wheat down 11.75 at 687. September down 11.5 at 697.75. June live cattle are down 412 at 249.15. August down 595 at 239.35. August feeders are limit down at 356.52. September also down 9.25 at 353.37. July lean hogs down $1.95 at $100.02. 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
1: Cloudy skies expected this afternoon with daytime highs approaching 64. Southeasterly winds 10 to 15 miles per hour. Cloudy skies expected tonight, chance of thunderstorms, lows level off around 51. Cloudy skies expected tomorrow, thunderstorms likely, highs level off around 67. From the 104.9 Max Country Weather Center, I'm meteorologist Jennifer Wojcicki. Right now, 63.
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1: 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With a state track and field update, I'm Parker Sizem. A 3 p.m. hour update for Class B at the state meet. Field events wrapping up this afternoon. Pole vault, Brayden Wagerson of York in the Class B boys pole vault finished in second with a jump of 14 feet 6 inches. Cash Martin of Milford tied with Wagerson at 14 feet 6 inches. Peter Russell of Aurora finished with 13 feet 6 inches on his jump, and that's 8th place in the boys pole vault for Class B. Boys discus, Derek Russell of Aurora at 185 feet 1 inch finished second. Colton Green on his first throw threw 176 feet 1 inch. That was good enough for 5th place. And then Carter Irwin at 169 feet 6 inches of Seward. He goes in 6th place in the boys discus. So that concludes field events for Class B, and now the running events. And a big one for the relays. The Seward boys 4x100-meter relay team of Vanalik, Burhoop, Else, and Haas finished with a time of 42.05 seconds in the 4x1, a new meet record. But they finished in second place behind Gretna East, which broke a new state and meet record at 41.84 seconds. In the girls' 4x100-meter relay, Seward finished with a time of 48.68 seconds to finish fourth, and that team was made up of Else, Menchow, Solano, and Breeze. Seward's also putting up more points on the girls' side. Hayden Menchow finished sixth in the 110 high hurdles with a time of 15.14 seconds, and Halen Holiday of Seward finished fourth in the girls' 800-meter run with a time of 2 minutes 15 seconds. The next running events set to go here, the Class B 110-meter high hurdles for the boys. Milford's Isaac Roth and Aurora's Colton Nachigal are involved in that one. Then the girls' Class B 100-meter finals will start at about 3:30. Grace Breeze of Seward is in that. And the girls' and boys' one-mile final is coming up just after 4 o'clock. And that's a state track update. I'm Parker Sizem. 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
2: What matters and what doesn't matter right now? Because there are a lot of things in the market, factors in the market hitting us. And what I mean by what matters and what doesn't matter is everything matters, but how long does it matter? And does it change the big picture issues? And so starting out on the small side and the micro side of what happened today,

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1: Well, life on the farm is kind of laid back. Ain't much an old country boy like me can't hack. It's early to rise, early in the sack. I thank God I'm a country boy. Well, a simple kind of life never did me no harm. Raising me a family and working on the farm. Days are all filled with an easy country charm. Thank God I'm a country boy. Well, I got me a fire.

John Denver on Max Country. And when we say the country's all-time hits, that's one of those right there. Mark Chestnut up on the way. Little chance of a rain overnight tonight. Not a big chance. And back up into the mid-60s coming up tomorrow. 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

0: Clint Black here on Country's All-Time Hits, 104.9 Max Country. 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Some fantastic performances by our area student athletes. And, of course, that's just in classes A and B. C and D take to the track there at Burke Stadium in Omaha coming up on Friday and Saturday. So best of luck, safe travels, and get there early to avoid some of the parking nightmares. Don't forget the Concordia Bulldog Coaches Show is coming up at the bottom of the hour here at 5:30.
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